my shepherd, I shall not want. He makes me lie down in green pastures. 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He guides me in paths of righteousness for his name's sake. 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Your rod and your staff, they comfort me. You prepare a table for me in the presence of my enemies. You anoint my head.

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Oh, what precious enjoyment. Where will I hide till life's trials are over? Sheltered, protected, no evil can harm me. Resting in Jesus, I'm safe.